Yesterday's percussion, today's technology. Electrica salsa is in with me. The new Excel is on the move. I give you now the second groove. Don't have to ask you to get up, you do it on your own.

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Hasam halum gilum dasa nia gulum lulum sasa hasam halum gilum.

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2: 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But it wasn't. It was different in many ways, and so were those who did the fighting. In World War II, the average age of the combat soldier was 26. In Vietnam, he was 19. In Vietnam, he was 19. In Vietnam, he was 19.

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1: Enjoy this trip. Enjoy this trip. And it is a trip.